0: Out of our playlist, William Alexander there, and I Still Hold Your Love Dear. Coming up to 1:30 on the beautiful Manning Valley here.
1: Hey, this is Johnny John Butthead. No, this is John Butler from John Butler Trio, and you're listening to Cheap Bop Community Radio in Manning Valley.

0: The next morning, on the 7th of July, around 5 a.m. during shift changeover at the Olympic Dam mine in Roxby Downs, a sacred fire was lit on the road entering the mine, inspired by an action by the late Uncle Kevin Buzzacott Took, where he too lit a sacred fire on the road to the Olympic Dam mine in 1999.
1: Oh, here comes fire truck! Here comes fire truck!
2: Old wood, you shouldn't be touching, brother.
3: BHP, when you gonna learn? Can't eat money on a planet that burns. BHP,
4: when you gonna learn? Can't eat money on a planet that burns. BHP, when you gonna learn? You can't eat money on a planet that burns.
0: Do you want to paint a picture for listeners?
5: So here we are on the corner of Borfield Road and Olympic Way. We just lit a big sacred fire in the middle of the road. We blocked the road with a whole lot of stuff. We've got projections of atomic bombs going in the background, and it's shift change, so there's hundreds and hundreds of workers on their way to work. We've banked them up for the last half an hour. The cops just came in and got a bit argy-bargy. They brought in a fire truck and they've just sprayed the sacred fire. And it's still night time, but I think dawn is on its way and there's more action to come.
1: You can never put that fire out, brother! You'll never put the fire out! Because that fire's in the sun! That fire's in Canada! That fire's all through this country, my brother! And you never put nothing out for a second!
0: Approximately an hour later, police and BHP's fire workers extinguished the sacred fire.

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Consciousness. I am God, the ultimate presence.

0: That was The Party Never Stops by Soren. Next is Belgian straight singer-songwriter Asila with a remix of her Eurovision song Dancing on the Ice.
1: That wool is hot and I'm driving. Rain's like

0: The girl had sense enough to understand. 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
1: Buying bootleg liquor, champagne and wine.
0: One night in Chicago, Ma threw a party at her place, all women. They drank that bad whiskey, tear off their clothes, had no idea a neighbor dropped a dime. Out of nowhere, everybody heard the police banging on the door. Ma shouted, "It's a raid!" Police kicked in the door. Underclothes start flying through the air. Cops chasing women around. Ma grabbed a dress, trying to shimmy it over her head while running out the fire escape. She tripped half naked down the steps, and the police was standing right there waiting. Ma told him, "Oh, boys, we just had the radio up."

That's our featured giveaway album, an autographed copy of Fighting Chance by Tommy Moxon. And the three tracks featured, we had the title track, Fighting Chance, Sapphire Heart, track 9, and track 4, What Am I to Do? We'll open up the phones. If you're departing, I'll leave you with Bev Branson and the Ranch to take us to news and weather. Have a safe day. I hope you can join Heather tomorrow, Thursday, from Horsham. But in the meantime, 11 minutes to get your name in, or 10 minutes now to get your name into the draw. 0488 677 645. 0488 677 645. 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

0: Well, OK, you're on 104.7 at the Park of Tyro. That's 2 Bob Community Volunteer Radio. I'll go over those tracks. That last track was one of the albums of the week. No, not albums of the week. It's one of the Hot Lot first sounds from First Nations making tracks. And that track was called Wolman by a fellow called Dijawore. And prior to that, we had a couple of tracks from a band called First Aid Kit off an album called Ruins, and the track we heard there was a title track of the album, Ruins, and It's a Shame. We started off one of the albums of the week, and that was the Mississippi Shakedown with their album, The Cost of Living is Killing Me. And, right, getting the raves.
1: Hey, listen up. It's 2 Bob Raves.
0: Yeah, it's that time of the morning again, just about time for the raves and that, but like, it's been a slow year, there hasn't been much to rave about lately, has there? But all I can tell you is the AM Music Feature Albums, and just on Monday it was a fella called William Alexander with an album called Along the Boundary Line. Tuesday it was Kimberly Kennedy, Kimberly Kennedy with an album called Things We Did on Earth, and today I'm doing a band called The Jungle Giants with Experience in the Falling Feeling of Experiencing the Feelings of Joy, and that is our feature album today by the Jungle Giants. And Thursday it's Kim Yang with Turn on the Lights, and Friday 8 Ball Atkins and Tanya Chaney with an album called Nightbirds. And other than that, we're over the page here. We've got our albums of the week. I'm kicking off the next half an hour with this one, Bullhorn, with an album called Lookout. And we've got Fiona Joy Hawkins, Desert of Crystal, and Orquesta or Cocaine with an album called America, and Mississippi Shakedown, which we heard a track off, a couple of tracks this morning. The Cost of Living is Killing Me. But after me, I'm in the chair until 11. 11 to 12, you got Chimes. And then 12 till 2, it is the Midday Magazine. I think it's Cheryl in the seat for that here this afternoon. And 2 till 3, you got the Filipino Hour. 3 to 4, we've got the Greek Hour. 4 to 5, it's the Alternative Circuit with Ari. 5 to 5.30, you've got The Wire. And from 5.30 through till 7 o'clock, it's Driving Home with Rochelle. And then from 7 till 9, Jazz and Taz with Mark. And 9 till 11, it is the Tiki Lounge. Right, that out of the way. Like I said, kick off with one of these albums of the week here. Band called Bullhorn. The album's called The Lookout, and the track I'm going to give you is a track called